Just great songs on WOW FM at Sideshow. This is a WOW Factor. Long weekend. This is Rod Stewart. Do you think I'm sexy? Just great songs on

0: Sealed on Wow FM at Sideshow. It's a Wow Factor long weekend, and I am ready for a long weekend. Although there's something about a Friday before a long weekend. May I introduce to you another real Canadian hero?
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0: You know, I'm not surprised you called. You've been phoning it in since they hired you. We're on to you, pal. We're on to you. 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
7: We have a yellow advisory in effect for frost. Temperatures are expected to fall to near the freezing mark tonight into early Saturday morning. Tonight will be partly cloudy with a chance of showers and a risk of thunderstorms, low of +2. Tomorrow we can expect some sunshine with a high of 15. And Sunday cloudy with a chance of showers, high of 20.
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Run, the Eagles. Just great songs on our Wow Factor long weekend on Wow FM. It's Sideshow. Coming up, we'll take a look back with today in Stuff That Happened. First, Bananarama. I heard a rumor. Just great songs on Wow FM.

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0: Today in stuff that happened. October 9th, 1992, there was a story of a meteorite crashed into a parked Chevy Malibu in New York. Just punched a hole right through the car. I mean, it's crazy, but imagine telling your insurance company about that. I swear to God, it fell right out of the sky. That's a tough sell. That's a tough sell. Also, 40 years ago today, 1986, Fox debuted as a TV network. They gave us The Simpsons and Family Guy, Angry People News. So we got a lot today and stuff that happened. This is Bon Jovi, Runaway. Just great songs on WOW FM.

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Brian Adams, Fits You Good, The Wow Factor, Long Weekend. Just great songs on Wow FM. My name is Sideshow. Bill Murray is suited up once again as Dr. Peter Venkman from the Ghostbusters. Now, it's for a commercial, but I mean, you get what you get. It's for Rivian, a car company. A little disappointing that, you know, we get Peter Venkman in a car commercial, but at the same time, I'll take Bill Murray in a Ghostbusters uniform any day, commercial or not. Ray Parker Jr. on WOW FM.

Rome, The Promise, just great songs on Wow FM at Sideshow. I asked the question tonight, what's a societal shift over your lifetime that no one seems to talk about? 833-0-WOW-FM. We've heard everything from tattoos to people not talking on the phone anymore. Knowing your neighbors was a good one that Lauren sent in. Let's see here. John says very little smoking in public places. There's a lot less of it, that's for sure. Remember when, remember there used to be a smoking section? You could sit at a table that was non-smoking, and the table next to you with an invisible line in between would be the smoking section. It's a good thing you're keeping yourself safe in the non-smoking section. Jerry Rafferty, now it's Baker Street. Just great songs on WOW FM.

wrap up the jam. Just great songs on Wow FM. It's Sideshow. So tonight I asked the burning question, what's a societal shift over your lifetime that no one seems to talk about? And we got some great answers tonight, but it's time for my top five. Top five old school trends that need to make a comeback. Okay, so number five, I'm going to say gathering around the radio. And I'm not just saying this because I work in the industry and I want to buy nice things, but I do want to buy nice things. And it would all be a lot easier if you just gathered around with the family every evening to listen to your old pal Sideshow do things you didn't know yesterday. Number four, I'm saying wearing top hats. Nobody wears top hats anymore. When did top hats become exclusive to magicians? Slash from Guns N' Roses wears a top hat for 40 plus years, and he's badass. Number three, writing old-timey letters. I mean, come on, what sounds better? Hear me out. A text message that's like, hey, you up? Or a note written with a feather that says, m'lady, dost thou wish to fornicate? Number two, taking pictures with actual cameras. Put the phones away. Quit taking your phones out of concerts. Wait for that film to develop at Walmart. And the number one old social trend that I think needs to make a comeback, drinking alcohol at work. I mean, that's pretty self-explanatory. Go watch an episode of Mad Men and tell me you don't want an office with a view and a couple of couches and a bar in the corner. I mean, come on. It would be awesome. It's a different time, but that's number one. It's got to come back. The verb, Bittersweet Symphony. Just great songs on Wow FM.

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4: We have a yellow advisory in effect for frost. Temperatures are expected to fall to near the freezing mark tonight into early Saturday morning. Tonight will be partly cloudy with a chance of showers and a risk of thunderstorms, low of +2. Tomorrow we can expect some sunshine with a high of 15. And Sunday cloudy with a chance of showers, high of 20.

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My name is Sideshow. You know, just how much of a car's life is spent in park? Oh, that and more coming up on Things You Didn't Know Yesterday. First, Paul Simon, this is Graceland, Just Great Songs on WOW FM.

0: No diggity, just great songs on Wow FM. My name is Sideshow, and this is Things You Didn't Know Yesterday. When Montenegro became independent, it stopped using the old .yu domain name from Yugoslavia. So its domains went from .yu to .me. That's right, from you to me.
1: No, you complete me.
0: The average car spends 95% of its life parked. I can relate. Even on days where I feel like I really accomplished something, I spend most of it sitting on my butt.
2: Hey man, am I driving okay?
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0: And Jeff Bezos' biological father was a unicycle rider with the Ringling Brothers Circus. He divorced Jeff's mother when Jeff was only one and gave up custody. Jeff, of course, founded Amazon and is now worth $370 billion. But I'm sure that dude had a really lucrative unicycle career.
4: And now, everybody's favorite, the spin cycle fantastic trick. It's a great piece of buffoonery if you pull it off, but if you blow it, you'll look like a fool.
0: And that's Things You Didn't Know Yesterday.
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on Just Great Songs on Wow FM at Sideshow. That's about it for me tonight. I am out of here. I hope you have yourself a fantastic evening. I'll talk to you again on Monday. Have a great long weekend. It's a Wow Factor long weekend here on Wow FM. This is Lisa and Cult Jam, Lost in Emotion on a

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3: We have a yellow advisory in effect for frost. Temperatures are expected to fall to near the freezing mark tonight into early Saturday morning. Tonight will be partly cloudy with a chance of showers and a risk of thunderstorms, low of +2. Tomorrow we can expect some sunshine with a high of 15. And Sunday cloudy with a chance of showers, high of 20.

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1: Here's what's going on. 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
2: We have a yellow advisory in effect for frost. Temperatures are expected to fall to near the freezing mark tonight into early Saturday morning. Tonight will be partly cloudy with a chance of showers and a risk of thunderstorms, low plus 2. Tomorrow we can expect some sunshine with a high of 15. And Sunday cloudy with a chance of showers, high of 20.
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4: We have a yellow advisory in effect for frost. Temperatures are expected to fall near the freezing mark into early morning. Today we'll have a mix of sun and clouds with a high of 16. Tonight, partly cloudy, getting down to a low of 11. Tomorrow, we can expect it to be cloudy with a chance of rain and a high of 18. And Monday, cloudy with a high of 21.
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But I'm here to tell you, there's something else. 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
3: This is Wow Weather.
1: We have a yellow advisory in effect for frost. Temperatures are expected to fall near the freezing mark into early morning. Today we'll have a mix of sun and clouds with a high of 16. Tonight, partly cloudy, getting down to a low of 11. Tomorrow, we can expect it to be cloudy with a chance of rain and a high of 18. And Monday, cloudy with a high of 21.

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4: We have a yellow advisory in effect for frost. Temperatures are expected to fall near the freezing mark into early morning. Today we'll have a mix of sun and clouds with a high of 16. Tonight, partly cloudy, getting down to a low of 11. Tomorrow, we can expect it to be cloudy with a chance of rain and a high of 18. And Monday, cloudy with a high of 21.
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3: This is Wow Weather.
1: We have a yellow advisory in effect for frost. Temperatures are expected to fall near the freezing mark into early morning. Today we'll have a mix of sun and clouds with a high of 16. Tonight, partly cloudy, getting down to a low of 11. Tomorrow, we can expect it to be cloudy with a chance of rain and a high of 18. And Monday, cloudy with a high of 21.
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1: We have a yellow advisory in effect for frost. Temperatures are expected to fall near the freezing mark into early morning. Today we'll have a mix of sun and clouds with a high of 16. Tonight, partly cloudy, getting down to a low of 11. Tomorrow, we can expect it to be cloudy with a chance of rain and a high of 18. And Monday, cloudy with a high of 21.

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1: This is WOW Weather.
2: We have a yellow advisory in effect for frost. Temperatures are expected to fall near the freezing mark into early morning. Today we'll have a mix of sun and clouds with a high of 16. Tonight, partly cloudy, getting down to a low of 11. Tomorrow, we can expect it to be cloudy with a chance of rain and a high of 18. And Monday, cloudy with a high of 21.

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5: This is Wow Weather.
6: Sunny skies today with a high of 15. Clear skies going into the evening and overnight with a low of 10. Mainly sunny tomorrow with some clouds rolling in late in the morning, then periods of rain with a high of 16. Monday, cloudy with a high of 21. Tuesday, cloudy with a 40% chance of showers and a high of 17.
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6: This is David Piccini, MPP for Northumberland Peterborough South, and this is your MPP Minute. Let's talk road safety. Ontario has recently made important changes to keep our roads safe. We're cracking down on driver's license fraud. Drivers from jurisdictions without license exchange agreements with Ontario will need to complete all Ontario requirements, like vision tests, knowledge tests, and both G2 and G road tests, with a mandatory 12-month waiting period between each road test to ensure familiarity with Ontario roads. Ontario is also increasing in the oversight of commercial vehicle operators and have increased the number of MTO officers on the 401 corridor. We're also cracking down on reckless and impaired driving through the implementation of ignition interlock requirements following an impaired driving conviction for a set period required by the law. We're keeping you safe through all of these measures. And I'm David Piccini, and this has been your MPP Minute.
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0: Good morning, I'm Steve Berard. Here are your top stories from across Canada and around the world. The U.S. military plans to live stream the December 3rd execution of Nidal Hassan, the former Army psychiatrist convicted of killing 13 people and injuring 32 others in the 2009 Fort Hood shooting. Hassan is expected to become the first U.S. military prisoner executed by firing squad since 1945. Experts say it could be the first known live stream of a lawful execution. The first hurricane of the Atlantic season has slammed into Florida's panhandle, bringing hurricane-force winds and the threat of life-threatening storm surge. Hurricane Isaias made landfall near Destin, Florida, as a Category 2 storm with winds reaching 169 kilometers an hour. Forecasters are warning of heavy rain, flash flooding, and possible tornadoes across coastal communities in Alabama and Florida. Canada's unemployment rate has climbed to 6.5% after the country lost 68,000 jobs in September. Statistics Canada says it's the second consecutive month of job losses, following a decline of 42,000 positions in August. Employment losses were led by education, healthcare, social assistance, and manufacturing. BMO's chief economist calls the latest figures disappointing and says the economy appears to be struggling. In sports, in the CFL yesterday, Ottawa continued their record-setting losing streak with a 41-20 loss to BC, and Edmonton beat Hamilton 27-12. Today, Calgary is in Winnipeg to take on the Blue Bombers in basketball preseason play. LA Clippers visit Toronto. On the ice in the NHL, Detroit takes on Montreal tonight. Toronto meets Colorado, and Ottawa plays host to Nashville. And Chicago Bears fans are mourning the passing of legendary coach Mike Ditka, who has died at the age of 86. 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
0: Sunny skies today with a high of 15. Clear skies going into the evening and overnight with a low of 10. Mainly sunny tomorrow with some clouds rolling in late in the morning, then periods of rain with a high of 16. Monday, cloudy with a high of 21. Tuesday, cloudy with a 40% chance of showers and a high of 17.
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1: This is WOW Weather.
2: Sunny skies today with a high of 15. Clear skies going into the evening and overnight with a low of 10. Mainly sunny tomorrow with some clouds rolling in late in the morning. Then periods of rain with a high of 16. Monday, cloudy with a high of 21. Tuesday, cloudy with a 40% chance of showers and a high of 17.
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2: Good morning, I'm Steve Berard. Here are your top stories from across Canada and around the world. Manitoba could add the province's French language rights crisis of the 1980s to its school curriculum. Premier Wob Kinyou is calling for students to learn about the protests and political battles over providing provincial services in French. Kinyou's comments follow 4 days of speaking mostly French in the legislature. The assembly is also working on live question period translation online. The OPP is increasing its focus on road safety this Thanksgiving weekend as families travel across Ontario. Officers will target impaired driving, including alcohol, drugs, and fatigue, as well as speeding-related aggressive behavior, distracted driving, and seatbelt violations. Police say Thanksgiving weekends have had the second highest number of road fatalities among Ontario's long weekends over the past decade. The Bank of Canada says slower population growth and an aging population could have lasting effects on Canada's economy. Immigration cuts followed years of rapid growth that helped ease labor shortages, but increased pressure on housing and social services. Population growth dropped to 0.5% last year. The bank says housing supply may take longer to adjust to changing population levels. In sports in the CFL yesterday, Ottawa continued their record-setting losing streak with a 41-20 loss in BC, and Edmonton beat Hamilton 27-12. Today, Calgary is in Winnipeg to take on the Blue Bombers. In basketball preseason play, the LA Clippers visit Toronto. On the ice in the NHL, Detroit takes on Montreal tonight. Toronto meets Colorado, and Ottawa plays host to Nashville. And Chicago Bears fans are mourning the passing of legendary coach Mike Ditka, who has died at the age of 86. Your Wow FM weather is next.
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0: This is Wow Weather.
2: Sunny skies today with a high of 15. Clear skies going into the evening and overnight with a low of 10. Mainly sunny tomorrow with some clouds rolling in late in the morning, then periods of rain with a high of 16. Monday, cloudy with a high of 21. Tuesday, cloudy with a 40% chance of showers and a high of 17.
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5: This is WOW Weather.
6: Sunny skies today with a high of 15. Clear skies going into the evening and overnight with a low of 10. Mainly sunny tomorrow with some clouds rolling in late in the morning. Then periods of rain with a high of 16. Monday, cloudy with a high of 21. Tuesday, cloudy with a 40% chance of showers and a high of 17.
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0: 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I'm doing fine now. 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

0: Ohio FM, and one from the Ohio Players 76 catalog, that's Fire. 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
1: Good morning, I'm Steve Berard. Here are your top stories from across Canada and around the world. The U.S. military plans to live stream the December 3rd execution of Nidal Hassan, the former Army psychiatrist convicted of killing 13 people and injuring 32 others in the 2009 Fort Hood shooting. Hassan is expected to become the first U.S. military prisoner executed by firing squad since 1945. Experts say it could be the first known live stream of a lawful execution. The first hurricane of the Atlantic season has slammed into Florida's panhandle, bringing hurricane-force winds and the threat of life-threatening storm surge. Hurricane Isaias made landfall near Destin, Florida, as a Category 2 storm with winds reaching 169 kilometers an hour. Forecasters are warning of heavy rain, flash flooding, and possible tornadoes across coastal communities in Alabama and Florida. Canada's unemployment rate has climbed to 6.5% after the country lost 68,000 jobs in September. Statistics Canada says it's the second consecutive month of job losses, following a decline of 42,000 positions in August. Employment losses were led by education, healthcare, social assistance, and manufacturing. BMO's chief economist calls the latest figures disappointing and says the economy appears to be struggling. In sports, in the CFL yesterday, Ottawa continued their record-setting losing streak with a 41-20 loss to BC, and Edmonton beat Hamilton 27-12. Today, Calgary is in Winnipeg to take on the Blue Bombers in basketball preseason play. LA Clippers visit Toronto. On the ice in the NHL, Detroit takes on Montreal tonight. Toronto meets Colorado, and Ottawa plays host to Nashville. And Chicago Bears fans are mourning the passing of legendary coach Mike Ditka, who has died at the age of 86. 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
4: This is Wow Weather.
1: Sunny skies today with a high of 15. Clear skies going into the evening and overnight with a low of 10. Mainly sunny tomorrow with some clouds rolling in late in the morning. Then periods of rain with a high of 16. Monday, cloudy with a high of 21. Tuesday, cloudy with a 40% chance of showers and a high of 17.
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0: Hi there, we've got dynamic duos in our spotlight today, and kicking things off, yes, with the duo, the late Clarence Clemons and Jackson Browne, you're a friend of mine from 85 on Found Cuts.

Wildcats, one from the Rich Culture Club catalog, Miss Me Blind from 1984, and another dynamic duo for one time only, Roberta Flack and Maxie Priest, and their 1991 duet, Set the Night to Music, on Found Cuts in Our Spotlights.

0: Rocket to Noa from Roberta Flack and Maxi Priest. Set the Night the Music. That duet from 1991. And this is Dave Neufeld, another dynamic duo coming up. Two solo superstars getting together, and we'll play that. And a major comeback hit for a 1970s singer coming up next on Found Cuts.
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6: This is Wow Weather.
7: Sunny skies today with a high of 15. Clear skies going into the evening and overnight with a low of 10. Mainly sunny tomorrow with some clouds rolling in late in the morning, then periods of rain with a high of 16. Monday, cloudy with a high of 21. Tuesday, cloudy with a 40% chance of showers and a high of 17.
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0: And the comeback for Donny Osmond started with this one in 1989.

That's one of a couple of hits for Tony Carey, his biggest right there. A fine, fine day from 1984. And these artists had dozens and dozens of hits on their own. And they also had this one together. Aretha Franklin and Elton John, Through the Storm, a found cut for sure from 1989.

0: Rockets. Found Cars music right there. I'm Not the One from 1986. Yeah, this is Dave Neufeld, really just getting started with our dynamic duo's Spotlight Show. Another one-time pairing, including a famous offspring when Found Cuts comes back.
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Guts, Rod Stewart, and the Tom Waits composition Downtown Train from late 1989. And this interesting one-time pairing of June Carter Cash's daughter, Carlene Carter, and Robert Ellis Orrell, who is a songwriter. And an Oh Wow from 1983, I Couldn't Say No on Found Cuts.

0: Wildcats, that found dynamic duo Carlin Carter and Robert Ellis Oral, I Couldn't Say No, from 1983. And this is Dave Neufeld, a real winner coming up next. And another dynamic duo with the two names right in the group name. That's coming up when Found Cuts returns.
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2: Good morning, I'm Steve Berard. Here are your top stories from across Canada and around the world. Manitoba could add the province's French language rights crisis of the 1980s to its school curriculum. Premier Wab Kinyu is calling for students to learn about the protests and political battles over providing provincial services in French. Kinyu's comments follow 4 days of speaking mostly French in the legislature. The assembly is also working on live question period translation online. The OPP is increasing its focus on road safety this Thanksgiving weekend as families travel across Ontario. Officers will target impaired driving, including alcohol, drugs, and fatigue, as well as speeding-related aggressive behavior, distracted driving, and seatbelt violations. Police say Thanksgiving weekends have had the second highest number of road fatalities among Ontario's long weekends over the past decade. The Bank of Canada says slower population growth and an aging population could have lasting effects on Canada's economy. Immigration cuts followed years of rapid growth that helped ease labor shortages, but increased pressure on housing and social services. Population growth dropped to 0.5% last year. The bank says housing supply may take longer to adjust to changing population levels. In sports in the CFL yesterday, Ottawa continued their record-setting losing streak with a 41-20 loss in BC, and Edmonton beat Hamilton 27-12. Today, Calgary is in Winnipeg to take on the Blue Bombers. In basketball preseason play, the LA Clippers visit Toronto. On the ice in the NHL, Detroit takes on Montreal tonight. Toronto meets Colorado, and Ottawa plays host to Nashville. And Chicago Bears fans are mourning the passing of legendary coach Mike Ditka, who has died at the age of 86. 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
7: This is Wow Weather.
2: Sunny skies today with a high of 15. Clear skies going into the evening and overnight with a low of 10. Mainly sunny tomorrow with some clouds rolling in late in the morning. Then periods of rain with a high of 16. Monday, cloudy with a high of 21. Tuesday, cloudy with a 40% chance of showers and a high of 17.
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0: And the winning recipe of Carlos Santana and his group from 1981, winning on Found Cuts.

That's one from the Pointer Sisters you haven't heard in a while. American music from 1982. And the one-hit duo of Simon Climie and Rob Fisher, known as, you guessed it, Climie Fisher. Love Changes Everything from 1988 on Found Cuts.

0: dynamic duo music. Another spotlight, of course, today, Climie Fisher right there. Love Changes Everything from 1988. Yeah, this is Dave Neufeld. A pair of duos coming up in our next segment, including the biggest one and a wild one just ahead on Found Cuts.
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5: This is Wow Weather.
6: Sunny skies today with a high of 15. Clear skies going into the evening and overnight with a low of 10. Mainly sunny tomorrow with some clouds rolling in late in the morning. Then periods of rain with a high of 16. Monday, cloudy with a high of 21. Tuesday, cloudy with a 40% chance of showers and a high of 17.
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0: And that wild one for the Escape Club.

Welcome to a complete Oh Wow from the Billy Squire hit vault, My Kind of Lover from 1981. And another dynamic duo, not just anyone, but the biggest one ever. So far, anyways, Hall & Oates, of course. It's a

America's Jeffrey Osborne's biggest hit, You Should Be Mine, the Woo Woo Song, a hit back in 1986. And another dynamic duo, a one-time only pairing, Susie Quattro and Smokey's Chris Norman, stumbling in from 79 on

0: of Susie Quattro and Chris Norman, Stumbling In from 1979. Yeah, this is Dave Neufeld. Two solo superstars pair up for a soundtrack hit. That's coming up. And Into the Wild once again, next on Found Cuts.
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Because an underplayed nowadays hit from Huey Lewis in the News, Small World from 1988, and a one-time pairing of Cher and Peter Cetera from the movie Chances Are in 1989. This is, after all, the theme on Found Cuts in Our Spotlights.

0: Rock. It's a big soundtrack hit from the dynamic duo of Cher and Peter Cetera, After All, from 1989. This is Dave Neufeld. Hour number three is RTG. That's ready to go with two dynamic duos coming up, including another from a movie when Final Cuts comes back.
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3: Good morning, I'm Steve Berard. Here are your top stories from across Canada and around the world. The U.S. military plans to live stream the December 3rd execution of Nidal Hassan, the former army psychiatrist convicted of killing 13 people and injuring 32 others in the 2009 Fort Hood shooting. Hassan is expected to become the first U.S. military prisoner executed by firing squad since 1945. Experts say it could be the first known live stream of a lawful execution. The first hurricane of the Atlantic season has slammed into Florida's panhandle, bringing hurricane-force winds and the threat of life-threatening storm surge. Hurricane Isaias made landfall near Destin, Florida, as a Category 2 storm with winds reaching 169 kilometers an hour. Forecasters are warning of heavy rain, flash flooding, and possible tornadoes across coastal communities in Alabama and Florida. Canada's unemployment rate has climbed to 6.5% after the country lost 68,000 jobs in September. Statistics Canada says it's the second consecutive month of job losses, following a decline of 42,000 positions in August. Employment losses were led by education, healthcare, social assistance, and manufacturing. BMO's chief economist calls the latest figures disappointing and says the economy appears to be struggling. In sports, in the CFL yesterday, Ottawa continued their record-setting losing streak with a 41-20 loss to BC, and Edmonton beat Hamilton 27-12. Today, Calgary is in Winnipeg to take on the Blue Bombers in basketball preseason play. LA Clippers visit Toronto. On the ice in the NHL, Detroit takes on Montreal tonight. Toronto meets Colorado, and Ottawa plays host to Nashville. And Chicago Bears fans are mourning the passing of legendary coach Mike Ditka, who has died at the age of 86. 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
1: This is Wow Weather.
3: Sunny skies today with a high of 15. Clear skies going into the evening and overnight with a low of 10. Mainly sunny tomorrow with some clouds rolling in late in the morning. Then periods of rain with a high of 16. Monday, cloudy with a high of 21. Tuesday, cloudy with a 40% chance of showers and a high of 17.
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0: And 1984 Footloose movie soundtrack stuff from Mike Reno and Ann Wilson. It's Almost Paradise, the love theme on Found Cuts.

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0: Cuts, the late Tina Turner and Bryan Adams together. It's Only Love from the dynamic duo Spotlight. And this is Dave Neufeld carrying on with this week's show in mere minutes. And more of the dynamic duo Spotlight. It's coming up on Found Cuts.
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1: This is WOW Weather.
2: Sunny skies today with a high of 15. Clear skies going into the evening and overnight with a low of 10. Mainly sunny tomorrow with some clouds rolling in late in the morning. Then periods of rain with a high of 16. Monday, cloudy with a high of 21. Tuesday, cloudy with a 40% chance of showers and a high of 17.
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5: Oh yes, one of many hits from Miss Janet Jackson, 1986's What Have You Done For Me Lately? It's playing on Found Cuts right now.

Punk is the lighter side of the German rock group The Scorpions, and the early 90s hit Winds of Change, and another from the dynamic duo Spotlight, and this pair of James Ingram and Michael McDonald together, Yamo Be There from 1984 on Found Cuts.

That's the only hit to speak of for the group Tok Tok, It's My Life, their peak of popularity from 1984. And another artist who only scored once from a Rocky movie, Robert Tepper from 1986, No Easy Way Out from Rocky IV on Found.

0: A hit you never hear nowadays from Robert Tepper and Rocky IV, No Easy Way Up from 1986. And this is Dave Neufeld. Out will be in one more segment and one more dynamic duo in the goodbye slot coming up on Found Cuts.
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Rockets, The Who, and one of their last hits, Athena from 1982, and a last dynamic duo. That would be Dan Hill and Vonda Shepard, their 1987 hit, Can't We Try, on Found Cuts. I see you.

0: dynamic duo of Von Shepherd and Dan Hill, Can't We Try, wrapping things up. This is Dave Neufeld. See you next week, and we'll spotlight the year 1987.
1: 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Thanks for listening today. 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
3: Good morning, I'm Steve Berard. Here are your top stories from across Canada and around the world. Manitoba could add the province's French language rights crisis of the 1980s to its school curriculum. Premier Wab Kinyu is calling for students to learn about the protests and political battles over providing provincial services in French. Kinyu's comments follow 4 days of speaking mostly French in the legislature. The assembly is also working on live question period translation online. The OPP is increasing its focus on road safety this Thanksgiving weekend as families travel across Ontario. Officers will target impaired driving, including alcohol, drugs, and fatigue, as well as speeding-related aggressive behavior, distracted driving, and seatbelt violations. Police say Thanksgiving weekends have had the second highest number of road fatalities among Ontario's long weekends over the past decade. The Bank of Canada says slower population growth and an aging population could have lasting effects on Canada's economy. Immigration cuts followed years of rapid growth that helped ease labor shortages, but increased pressure on housing and social services. Population growth dropped to 0.5% last year. The bank says housing supply may take longer to adjust to changing population levels. In sports in the CFL yesterday, Ottawa continued their record-setting losing streak with a 41-20 loss in BC, and Edmonton beat Hamilton 27-12. Today, Calgary is in Winnipeg to take on the Blue Bombers. In basketball preseason play, the LA Clippers visit Toronto. On the ice in the NHL, Detroit takes on Montreal tonight. Toronto meets Colorado, and Ottawa plays host to Nashville. And Chicago Bears fans are mourning the passing of legendary coach Mike Ditka, who has died at the age of 86. 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
3: Sunny skies today with a high of 15. Clear skies going into the evening and overnight with a low of 10. Mainly sunny tomorrow with some clouds rolling in late in the morning. Then periods of rain with a high of 16. Monday, cloudy with a high of 21. Tuesday, cloudy with a 40% chance of showers and a high of 17.

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I know.

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1: This is WOW Weather.
2: Sunny skies today with a high of 15. Clear skies going into the evening and overnight with a low of 10. Mainly sunny tomorrow with some clouds rolling in late in the morning, then periods of rain with a high of 16. Monday, cloudy with a high of 21. Tuesday, cloudy with a 40% chance of showers and a high of 17.
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It's BK. Thanks for making us part of your Thanksgiving. With Glass Tiger, I will be there. We're playing just great songs on Wow FM.

Playing just great songs. This is Wow FM. They say don't bring up politics at the Thanksgiving dinner table, and I agree, but also I wouldn't bring up hockey either. Man, that in Canada, that's almost as bad as politics. Tom Cochran and Big League on Wow.

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And the WOW Factor long weekend rolls on. It's BK, Toe Tapper. I'm your man.

Factor long weekend Ghostbusters. Whoa, pump the brakes. We still got to get through Thanksgiving. But spooky season is here. Don't worry, I've got my Halloween decor up. Mr. Bones, my 8-foot skeleton, we got him up in the tree terrorizing the neighborhood for Thanksgiving. With fun, the Beach Boys, this is Wow.

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2: This is Wow Weather.
3: Sunny skies today with a high of 15. Clear skies going into the evening and overnight with a low of 10. Mainly sunny tomorrow with some cloud rolling in late in the morning, then periods of rain with a high of 16. Monday, cloudy with a high of 21. Tuesday, cloudy with a 40% chance of showers and a high of 17.
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I'm BK. 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

playing just the great songs on Wow FM. It's BK. You're in the middle of a Wow Factor long weekend and the Humpty Dance Digital Underground.

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I'm BK. Thanks for making us part of your Thanksgiving. 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And Tears for Fears. Pale Shelter. 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

0: Think you know what song is coming up? 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
5: This is Wow Weather.
6: Sunny skies today with a high of 15. Clear skies going into the evening and overnight with a low of 10. Mainly sunny tomorrow with some clouds rolling in late in the morning, then periods of rain with a high of 16. Monday, cloudy with a high of 21. Tuesday, cloudy with a 40% chance of showers and a high of 17.

This is a Wow Factor long weekend. I'm BK. Take your time on the roads. Everybody's in a rush. Don't worry. Aunt Barb's stuffing is still going to taste the same. Legendary. Feeling stronger every day. 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

playing just the great songs. This is WOW FM, and the WOW Factor long weekend rolls on. It's BK turning things over to the gentle, smooth, but also firm hands of the milkman. He'll be in after 3 o'clock. And the police. Dee-doo-doo-doo, dee-da-da-da. Happy Thanksgiving.

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I'm Eric, so glad to have you along, and happy early Thanksgiving to you and yours. I hope you heard our latest Journey song clip at the top of the hour, and I hope you went to our website to tell us what song you heard. 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
5: Sunny skies today with a high of 15. Clear skies going into the evening and overnight with a low of 10. Mainly sunny tomorrow with some clouds rolling in late in the morning. Then periods of rain with a high of 16. Monday, cloudy with a high of 21. Tuesday, cloudy with a 40% chance of showers and a high of 17.

Biz Markie, born Marcel Theo Hall, also known as the Clown Prince of Hip Hop for his comedic style, on display in that track for sure. 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
1: Yes, you are. It's a Wow Factor long weekend. Happy Thanksgiving to you and yours. You know, this song was ranked number 82 on VH1's 100 Greatest One-Hit Wonders of the 80s. He was not a one-hit wonder here in Canada. Neither were they. It's Tom Cochran, Red Rider, Lunatic Fringe on Wow FM.

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Happy Thanksgiving to you and yours. It's a Wow Factor long weekend on Wow FM. I'm Eric. So glad to have you along today. It's those songs that make you say, wow, haven't heard that in a minute. Speaking of which, here's Joan Osborne with her biggest hit by far. Huge song, nominated for 7 Grammys for the album Relish and for this song. It's One of Us. Joan Osborne on a Wow Factor long weekend on Wow FM.

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0: Good afternoon. It's Eric here on this Thanksgiving long weekend. We are giving our thanks to you by giving you an opportunity to see the Battle of Ontario, Leafs versus Sens, a stay at the historic Royal York Hotel in Toronto, and $500 cash into our website to see all of our participating sponsors. 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

It's a Wow Factor long weekend on Wow FM with Donna Lewis from Wales. I Love You Always Forever, that song, believe it or not, in 1996 became the first song reported to surpass 1 million radio airplays in the United States, which set a record at the time. Pretty amazing, actually. Here's April Wine, Enough is Enough. It's a Wow Factor long weekend on Wow.

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It's a Wow Factor long weekend. Happy Thanksgiving to you and yours. Brian Adams there with Run to You. And now this group, which originally started as an electronic band called Vice Versa. But when they changed their name to ABC, that's when things really took off. That was 1980. Here's The Look of Love. Wow.

Wow FM, it's a wow factor long weekend with NSYNC and bye, bye, bye. Good afternoon, I'm Eric. Happy Thanksgiving. Here's the Allman Brothers. Wow.

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Now it's time for Teenage Head from Hamilton, Ontario. Back in 1980, they played at Ontario Place and incited a riot, which made national headlines and led to Ontario Place saying, you know what? Maybe no more rock concerts.

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Happy Thanksgiving to you and yours. Happy early Thanksgiving. I'm Eric. This is a Wow Factor long weekend. Tonight, the Leafs take on the Avalanche. The Senators play the Predators, and you can see them play each other. The Battle of Ontario. You can also win a stay at the historic Royal York Hotel in Toronto and $500 cash. It's part of our Great Canadian Giveaway. 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It's time for James Ingram Now with Michael McDonald. Yamo, be there on Wow.

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3: 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That we don't have to. We get to do this. We get to. We've enjoyed the journey. We're near the end of the journey. We've said it a couple times.

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3: going on! 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
4: Overnight, expect clouds to roll in over the course of the evening with a low of 7. Sunday, cloudy with a high of 21. Monday, cloudy with a high of 20. Tuesday, cloudy with a 40% chance of showers and a high of 13.

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